0: Yo, man.
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0: Open up, man.
1: Yo, what do you want, man?
0: My girl just caught me.
1: You made her catch you?
0: I don't know how I let this happen.
1: With who?
0: The girl next door, you know? I don't know what to do.

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1: 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Hydromatic.
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1: Oh, it's beautiful. But wait a minute, isn't this?
0: Yeah, yes it is.
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0: Well, baby, I went down.

0: 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But will Tarzan have Jane? Stay tuned.
1: Q Music. 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
4: What do you want, man?
3: My girl just caught me.
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4: But who?
3: The girl next door, you know? I don't know what to do.
4: Said it wasn't you.

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1: Q Music is proud to be Vought.
2: Vought here.
3: Q Music. 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